0: tonight on Night Vision with Mandy.
1: Hey, this evening on Night Vision, I'll be sharing foundations with you. I'll share with you about a wonderful verse during the worship hour. We have a great conversation on the story, and I want to talk about why context is so very important to understand Scripture. I hope you can join me this evening for Night Vision.
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3: In this bulletin, emergency alert going ahead despite concerns, nurses fear for their safety, and France implementing a social media ban for teenagers. With more, I'm Gareth Stafford. Final preparations are underway for next week's test of the new emergency alert system to be rolled out in Australia. State and territory representatives are meeting with federal counterparts to discuss any concerns ahead of the national test on Monday afternoon. Federal Emergency Management Minister Christy McBain says the old text alerts will continue this summer.
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It's Band Reeves with Outrun You. You're listening to Night Vision. Hello, I'm Mandy. So happy to be with you tonight. And do you remember the conversation on the story from the last couple of nights? It's with Erica Grace, and her dad was exiled to South America after Italy was defeated in World War II. Remember, he was a bodyguard for Mussolini, the dictator. And she grew up hearing stories of what his life used to be like before he became, get this, a pastor and an evangelist. How about that? And then, after he nearly died in a horrific car accident, they were all sent back to Italy, where

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0: This is Night Vision. I'm Mandy, and I do hope you're well this evening. Now, how can the death of one man pay the price for the sins of everyone who has ever lived? Because if you look at that equation, it seems like the mathematics on that is really, really out of whack, right? But Pastor Ken Legg is going to explain how Jesus' sacrificial death was able to achieve that very end. It's coming up in just a minute on Set Free on Night Vision. This is a new day.
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